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a smile on your face. Don't bring everybody down like this. Don't worry. It will soon pass, whatever it is. Don't worry, be happy.

not to intervene when it came to you. Well, not to touch your hair and your

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